that she brings me water. And I dream in the evening that she brings me wine.

There's a great hot desert south of Mexicali, and if you don't got water,

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Before the curtain in the temple was torn.

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Some concentrated.

gadget around a bit. 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Now I thought it was a razor and a can of foaming goo. But he told me right then when the top popped open, there was nothing his box won't do. With the oil of Aphrodite and the dust of the Grand Wazoo. He said, "You might not believe this, little fellow, but it'll cure your asthma too."

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1: But I got a crystal ball,
0: 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So I snatched it all away from him, and I showed him how to do it right.

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United Texas town. 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And you know what I'm talking about. 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
1: uy. 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
0: In the water. In the water.
1: Moving around.
2: Running around. Okay.
1: Make a lot of movement, but no sound. Water moving like it should, taking with it everything that's good. Fish in the water, moving around, make much movement, but no sound. Rocks that stand still and long, and time that brings the water song. Fish in the water, moving around, make much movement, but no sound. Trees and their roots sink down low, looking for where to go. 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

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Now I thought it was a razor and a can of foaming goo, but he told me right then when the top popped open there was nothing his box won't do with the oil of Aphrodite and the dust of the Grand Wazoo. 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
0: 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So I snatched it all away from him, and I showed him how to do it right.

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Texas, where the bird of the tax laughs. They're moving down to Texas, and they're buying up the cowboy hats. Yeah, they're moving down to Texas,